0: Census Commissioner, along with former IAS Officer Durga Shankar Mishra, former IPS Officer Balaji Srivastav, and economist Dr. Shamika Ravi, have been appointed as the members of the committee. The Joint Secretary Foreigners 1 in Home Ministry will serve as the Member Secretary in the committee. Mr. Shah said infiltration and other reasons are causing unnatural demographic change, which poses a very significant challenge to the present and future of any nation. He said demographic change is a serious issue linked not only to the sovereignty but also to the national security, law and order, profound changes in social structure and the preservation of tribal society. We have a report.
1: The high-level committee will conduct a comprehensive assessment of demographic changes occurring across India due to illegal immigration and other unnatural causes. It will also analyze patterns of abnormal population shifts at the levels of religious and social communities and will present a planned and time-bound solution for the same. Prime Minister Narendra Modi, in his Independence Day speech from Red Fort last year, had announced about the high-level committee on demographic change.
2: मैं आज देश के सामने एक चिंता एक चुनौती के संबंध में आगाह करना चाहता हूं। षड्यंत्र के तहत देश की डेमोग्राफी को बदला जा रहा है, एक नए संकट के बीज बोए जा रहे हैं और ये घुसपैठिए मेरे देश के नौजवानों की 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
1: The committee will submit its report within 1 year. If necessary, the tenure of the committee may be extended by up to 6 months. With Anubhav Mishra, this is Vishnu PS, Akashwani News, Delhi.
0: Central Board of Secondary Education, CBSE, has clarified that there has been no security breach in its actual on-screen marking system used for evaluation of answer books. The board said that the URL cbse.onmarks.co.in is the testing site only with the sample data for internal testing and review purposes. CBSE emphasized that no security breaches have come to light on the portal deployed for the actual evaluation work. The board stated that on-screen marking system has been implemented to enhance transparency in assessments with strong grievance redressal mechanisms. The board also reassured the concerned that robust safeguards are in place to ensure the integrity and security of the evaluation platform. India Meteorological Department, IMD, has issued a red alert predicting heat wave to severe heat wave conditions over Madhya Pradesh, Uttar Pradesh and Vidarbha today. The weather agency has also forecast heat wave conditions over Delhi, Haryana, Chandigarh, Punjab, Rajasthan, Chhattisgarh, coastal Andhra Pradesh, Himachal Pradesh, Jammu and Kashmir, Ladakh, Jharkhand, Odisha, Telangana and Uttarakhand for the next 2 days. IMD has also predicted hot and humid weather conditions over Gangetic, West Bengal, Konkan, Goa, Odisha, Saurashtra, Kutch, Tamil Nadu, Puducherry and Karaikal during the next 2 days. Met Department has also predicted heavy rainfall over Bihar, interior Karnataka and the northeastern region till Sunday. According to the Met Department, thunderstorms accompanied by lightning and gusty winds are likely over Kerala, Mahe, Lakshadweep, Madhya Maharashtra, Marathwada, Rayalaseema, South Interior Karnataka, Tamil Nadu, Puducherry, Karaikal, Telangana and parts of Northeast. Royal Challengers Bengaluru stormed into the final of the IPL 2026, beating Gujarat Titans by 92 runs in qualifier 1 match at Dharamshala last night. Chasing a mammoth target of 255 runs set by Royal Challengers Bengaluru, Gujarat Titans were all out for 162 with 3 balls to spare. And that is the end of this news bulletin.

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1: Well, that was so Rabidi. What a beautiful song, isn't it? And once again, a very good morning, Hyderabad. You're tuned in to Akashwani Hyderabad 101.9 FM Rainbow. And this is RJ Malyavika with you right here on this calm and beautiful morning. And I'm tahe dil se aapka swagat karti hu aapke apne show Namaste Hello Adab par, jahan hum dher sare gaano ka lutf uthayenge aur dilo dil baate karenge. 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

0: of you.
1: Well, that was the super talented Ed Sheeran with one of the biggest global hits, Shape of You. And you know what, friends? When this song dropped in 2017 as part of the album Divide, it didn't just top the charts. It literally took over playlists all around the world. From cafes, road trips, parties to late night drives, Shape of You became everyone's favorite vibe.

Well, if you just tuned in, that was Dracula by Tame Impala, a song that proves sometimes the darkest sounding tracks leave the deepest impression. Now, for those who may not know, Tame Impala is actually the musical project of Australian artist and producer Kevin Parker. Interestingly, Kevin Parker revealed that Dracula actually started as a very raw and minimal idea before slowly turning into a polished pop psychedelic track. And honestly, you can hear that beautiful mix of mystery and groove in the sound. Released in late 2025 as a single from Tame Impala's album Deadbeat, the song became Tame Impala's most successful commercial song and their first ever track to chart on the US Billboard Hot 100. Alright then, from those mysterious and dreamy vibes of Dracula by Tame Impala, it's time to shift the mood a little, because what's life without a playlist that keeps surprising us, right? So whether you're driving, relaxing, working, or simply enjoying this moment with me, don't go anywhere, because the next track coming your way is equally special. Turn the volume up, feel the music, and here come Intentions by Justin Bieber. Stay tuned, this is FM Rainbow 101.9. 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
3: Well, the studio clock says it's 52 minutes past 11 by the studio clock, and that means you're right here with us on Namaste Hello Adab, a beautiful musical journey where it's not just about songs but also about conversations, smiles, good thoughts, and yes, along with the music, what truly makes this journey special is your company. Yes, dear listeners, your lovely messages reaching us here on WhatsApp. So if there's something on your mind, maybe a question you'd like to ask, something you wish to say to someone, or if you simply want to share what's in your heart, then don't wait, write to us. Our WhatsApp number is 4023234822. And yes, I'll be right here waiting for your messages.

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1: This is Akashvani, the news read by Anuja Kumar. The Supreme Court today upheld the legality of the Special Intensive Revision SIR of the electoral rolls done by the Election Commission of India and observed that electoral SIR advances the constitutional imperative of free and fair elections. The court said that the Election Commission has the power to conduct SIR under Article 324 of Representation of the People Act 1950 and the rules made thereunder. The judgment pronounced by CJI Suryakant held that when the statute itself authorizes a special revision at any time for reasons to be recorded and in such manner as the Election Commission may deem fit, the impugned exercise cannot be invalidated merely because it does not conform in every respect to the ordinary modalities contemplated for routine revision. Therefore, it cannot be said that the Commission has acted in excess of its statutory powers. The Central Bureau of Investigation, CBI, has arrested two more accused in NEET UG 2026 examination paper leak case. The agency has arrested 13 accused so far in this case from Delhi, Jaipur, Gurugram, Nasik, Pune, Latur and Ahilyanagar. An accused, namely Dr. Manoj Shirure, a Latur-based doctor, has been arrested in the NEET UG 2026 questions leak case. According to CBI, he played key role in facilitating three students, including the son of an accused coaching centre owner, in getting the chemistry questions from the accused P.V. Kulkarni. Another arrested accused is Tejas Harshad Kumar Shah, who is a physics faculty at Dr. Abhang Prabhu Medical Academy, a Pune-based coaching centre. He got the leaked physics questions of NEET UG 2026 exam from arrested accused Manisha Havaldar. Amid rising temperatures in different parts of the country, Prime Minister Narendra Modi has urged citizens to take as many precautions as possible. In a social media post, Mr. Modi advised all to keep themselves hydrated and carry water when stepping out of homes. Stressing about increasing difficulties caused by the heat in daily life, Mr. Modi said that in such a weather, sensitivity becomes a great source of support. He further directed placing a small vessel filled with water outside homes, balconies, rooftops, shops or offices, keeping in mind the animals and birds. Commerce and Industry Minister Piyush Goyal held a series of high-level meetings with senior Canadian business leaders and institutional investors in Toronto during the second day of his visit to Canada. The Commerce and Industry Minister said the meeting was aimed at deepening bilateral cooperation and promoting investments and technology partnerships across strategic sectors. During the visit, Mr. Goyal met Canada's International Trade Minister Maninder Sidhu and discussed growing complementaries between India and Canada, and underscored the need for a more robust and predictable business ecosystem driven by stronger government-industry collaboration. The ministry said that both sides also reaffirmed their shared objective of expanding bilateral trade to $50 billion by 2030 and concluding the CEPA negotiations by the end of the year. This was followed by the Canada-India Investment Roundtable, co-chaired by both ministers. The theme of International Day of Yoga 2026 to be observed on 21st of next month will be Yoga for Healthy Aging. Union Minister of State for Ayush, Independent Charge, Mr. Pratap Rao Jadhav said this while attending the Yoga Mahotsav 25-day countdown to International Day of Yoga 2026 in Khajuraho today.

At least 31 people were killed and 40 others injured in Israeli air raids across southern Lebanon. According to Lebanon's Ministry of Public Health, the strikes targeted yesterday in several towns and villages amid escalating cross-border tensions between Israel and Hezbollah. Benchmark domestic equity indices were trading with marginal gains in forenoon trade today. The Sensex rose by 69 points to 76,079 and the Nifty 50 was up by 27 points to 23,941 when reports last came in. And that is the end of this news bulletin.

0: assistance in ration transport and handling income with automation in PDS or Sarthak PDS has been cleared in the 16th Finance Commission cycle award period with an outlay of 25,530 crore rupees as central share. Information and Broadcasting Minister Ashwini Vaishnaw made the announcement regarding the cabinet's decision while briefing media in New Delhi.
1: इस प्रोग्राम में तीन बड़े सुधार आज अप्रूव हुए हैं.
2: Three major reforms have been introduced in this program today. First, the government will support the transportation cost incurred in moving food grains from large FCI warehouses in the states to fair price shops across different districts and divisions. Second, there was a need to increase the remuneration of fair price shop dealers, and a decision has been taken in this regard as well. Third, efforts will be made to modernize the public distribution system through the use of technology.
1: Public distribution system ko hum kaise modernize kar sakte?
0: The minister said the scheme will work towards fulfilling the government's commitment to 81.35 crore persons covered under the National Food Security Act. Prime Minister Narendra Modi has said the government is committed to ensuring that food grains reach every needy person in the country on time through PDS. Prime Minister Narendra Modi has emphasized the need for effective implementation of Swachh Bharat Mission 2.0 and underlined that the mission should move beyond infrastructure creation and ensure measurable outcomes through regular monitoring, citizen participation and convergence between various stakeholders. Chairing the 51st Pragati meeting in New Delhi today, Mr. Modi asked states to expedite the completion of solid waste management related infrastructure, including waste processing plants and Gobar Dhan plants. During the meeting, the Prime Minister reviewed seven critical infrastructure projects across the railways, power and road sectors, covering nine states worth around 30,000 crore rupees. While reviewing power sector projects, the Prime Minister emphasized the need to accelerate rooftop solar adoption across urban areas, with a special focus on cities, residential clusters and public institutions. While reviewing road and port connectivity projects, it was emphasized that Vadhavan Port should be developed as a model of port-led, multimodal development, where every major mode of transport is seamlessly integrated to create a future-ready logistics ecosystem. While reviewing Ken-Betwa River Interlinking Project, the Prime Minister observed that Ken-Betwa Project should serve as a model for other states to resolve interstate water issues through cooperation, timely clearances, technology-based monitoring and mission mode execution. The Prime Minister also underlined that the delay in the implementation of public projects leads not only to cost escalation, but also deprives citizens of timely access to essential facilities in development benefits. The Prime Minister also emphasized that innovative use of canal networks should be explored, including installation of solar panels along canals and over canals for clean electricity generation. The Supreme Court today upheld the legality of the Special Intensive Revision or SIR of the electoral rolls being conducted by the Election Commission of India. The court held that the Election Commission has the power to conduct SIR under Article 324 of the Representation of the People's Act 1950 and the rules made thereunder. It observed that SIR advances the constitutional imperative of free and fair elections. President Draupadi Murmu has greeted the people on the occasion of Eid al-Zuha. In her message, the president said that the festival symbolizes devotion, sacrifice and selflessness. President Murmu said that the festival also inspires the citizens to serve humanity, particularly those who are less privileged. She further urged the citizens to strengthen the resolve to promote love and harmony in the society. And Indian shooter Isha Singh today broke the world record in the women's 25-meter pistol event at the ISSF World Cup in Munich. 21-year-old Isha earned 43 points from a possible 50 in the final to surpass the previous record of 42 points held by South Korea's Kim Ye-ji and claimed the gold medal. And that is the end of this news bulletin.

This is Akashvani, the news read by Saira Mujtaba. The Cabinet Committee on Economic Affairs, CCEA, today approved the continuation of the scheme to modernize the public distribution system, or PDS, including ration transport, dealer support, and technology upgrades, till March 2031. The umbrella scheme called Scheme for

0: regard as well. Third, efforts will be made to modernize the public distribution system through the use of technology.
1: Public distribution system ko hum kaise modernize kar sakte?
2: The minister said the scheme will work towards fulfilling the government's commitment to 81.35 crore persons covered under the National Food Security Act. Prime Minister Narendra Modi has said the government is committed to ensuring that food grains reach every needy person in the country on time through PDS. Prime Minister Narendra Modi has emphasized the need for effective implementation of Swachh Bharat Mission 2.0 and underlined that the mission should move beyond infrastructure creation and ensure measurable outcomes through regular monitoring, citizen participation and convergence between various stakeholders. Chairing the 51st Pragati meeting in New Delhi yesterday, Mr. Modi asked the states to expedite the completion of solid waste management related infrastructure, including waste processing plants and Gobar Dhan plants. During the meeting, the Prime Minister reviewed 7 critical infrastructure projects across the railways, power and road sectors, covering 9 states worth around 30,000 crore rupees. While reviewing power sector projects, the Prime Minister emphasized the need to accelerate rooftop solar adoption across urban areas with a special focus on cities, residential clusters and public institutions. While reviewing road and port connectivity projects, it was emphasized that Vadhavan Port should be developed as a model of port-led multimodal development where every major mode of transport is seamlessly integrated to create a future-ready logistics ecosystem. While reviewing Ken-Betwa River interlinking project, the Prime Minister observed that Ken-Betwa project should serve as a model for other states to resolve interstate water issues through cooperation, timely clearances, technology-based monitoring and mission mode execution. The Prime Minister also underlined that the delay in the implementation of public projects leads not only to cost escalation but also deprives citizens of timely access to essential facilities and development benefits. The Supreme Court yesterday upheld the legality of the Special Intensive Revision or SIR of the electoral rolls being conducted by the Election Commission of India. The court held that the Election Commission has the power to conduct SIR under Article 324 of the Representation of People's Act 1950 and the rules made thereunder. It observed that SIR advances the constitutional imperative of free and fair elections. The top court pronounced the judgment in the writ petitions, which challenged the notification issued by the ECI in June last year to conduct SIR in Bihar. President Draupadi Murmu has greeted the people on the occasion of Eid al-Zuha. In her message, the president said that the festival symbolizes devotion, sacrifice and selflessness. President Murmu said that the festival also inspires the citizens to serve humanity, particularly those who are less privileged. She further urged the citizens to strengthen the resolve to promote love and harmony in the society. And in IPL cricket, Rajasthan Royals defeated Sunrisers Hyderabad by 47 runs in the eliminator match in New Chandigarh last night. Rajasthan Royals set the target of 244 runs against Sunrisers Hyderabad. In reply, Sunrisers Hyderabad could score only 196 runs in 19.2 overs. And that is the end of this news bulletin.

During the meeting, the Prime Minister reviewed 7 critical infrastructure projects across the railways, power and route sectors, covering 9 states worth around 30,000 crore rupees. While reviewing power sector projects, Prime Minister emphasized the need to accelerate rooftop solar adoption across urban areas, with a special focus on cities, residential clusters and public institutions. While reviewing road and port connectivity projects, it was emphasized that Vadhavan Port should be developed as a model of port-led multimodal development where every major mode of transport is seamlessly integrated to create a future-ready logistics ecosystem. While reviewing Ken-Betwa River interlinking project, Prime Minister observed that Ken-Betwa project should serve as a model for other states to resolve interstate water issues through cooperation, timely clearances, technology-based monitoring and mission mode execution. The Prime Minister also underlined that the delay in the implementation of public projects leads not only to cost escalation but also deprives citizens of timely access to essential facilities and development benefits. Prime Minister also emphasized that innovative use of canal networks should be explored, including installation of solar panels along canals and over canals for clean electricity generation. Defence Minister Rajnath Singh yesterday chaired the 6th meeting of the informal group of ministers in New Delhi to review the availability of essential commodities and the resilience of our supply chains amid the West Asia situation. In a social media post, the minister called upon citizens to avoid panic purchase of petrol, diesel and LPG as the government is pulling out all stocks to ensure the availability of all essential items. The Supreme Court yesterday upheld the legality of Special Intensive Revision, SIR, of the electoral rules being conducted by the Election Commission of India. The court held that the Election Commission has the power to conduct SIR under Article 324 of the Representation of the People Act 1950 and the rules made thereunder. It observed that SIR advances the constitutional imperative of free and fair elections. President Draupadi Murmu will confer the prestigious President's Police Colour to the Sikkim Police at the Paltor Stadium in Gangtok today. Sikkim will become the 15th state of the country and third from Northeast to receive this award. The President's Police Colour is the highest ceremonial honour awarded to a police force in the country in recognition of exceptional service, unwavering discipline and dedication to the nation. In IPL cricket, Rajasthan Royals defeated Sunrisers Hyderabad by 47 runs in the eliminator match in New Chandigarh last night. Rajasthan Royals set the target of 244 runs against Sunrisers Hyderabad. In reply, Sunrisers Hyderabad could score only 196 runs in 19.2 overs. And that is the end of this news bulletin.

Kane Betwa interlinking project, Prime Minister observed that Kane Betwa project should serve as a model for other states to resolve interstate water issues through cooperation, timely clearances, technology-based monitoring, and mission mode execution. The Prime Minister also underlined that the delay in the implementation of public projects leads not only to the cost escalation, but also deprives citizens of timely access to essential facilities and development benefits. Prime Minister also emphasized that innovative use of canal networks should be explored, including installation of solar panels along canals and over canals for clean electricity generation. Union Minister for New and Renewable Energy Prahlad Joshi attended a high-level review meeting chaired by Union Home Minister Amit Shah to discuss issues concerning sugarcane and onion farmers. In a social media post, Mr. Joshi said that the meeting focused on addressing farmers' concerns and strengthening government support mechanisms to the sugarcane and onion sector. The minister said that the government is committed to safeguarding farmers' interests and enhancing ease of doing business in the agricultural sector. Union Agriculture Minister Shivraj Singh Chauhan and Maharashtra Chief Minister Devendra Fadnavis were present during the meeting. The Supreme Court yesterday upheld the legality of the Special Intensive Revision SIR of electoral rolls being conducted by the Election Commission of India. The court held that the Election Commission has the power to conduct SIR under Article 324 of the Representation of the People Act 1950 and the rules made thereunder. It observed that SIR advances the constitutional imperative of free and fair elections. In IPL cricket, Rajasthan Royals defeated Sunrisers Hyderabad by 47 runs in the eliminator match at New Chandigarh last night. Rajasthan Royals set the target at 244 runs against Sunrisers Hyderabad. In reply, Sunrisers Hyderabad could score only 196 runs in 19.2 overs. Indian shooter Isha Singh yesterday broke the world record in the women's 25-metre pistol event at the ISSF World Cup in Munich. And that is the end of this news bulletin.

projects leads not only to cost escalation but also deprives citizens of timely access to essential facilities and development benefits. Prime Minister also emphasized that innovative use of canal networks should be explored, including installation of solar panels along canals and over canals for clean electricity generation. The Central Board of Secondary Education, CBSE, has rejected the allegations regarding the award of exam evolution contract to a Hyderabad-based educational technology company, Coimbed EdTech. In a social media post, the CBSE said that the allegations are erroneous, misleading, and not based on facts. The board said that it has followed the general financial rules protocol scrupulously in the awarding of the contract with the agency. It informed that the board floated the RFP for digital evaluation of answer books for board exams 2026 on Central Public Procurement Portal in August last year and awarded the contract to the qualified bidder. The Africa Centers for Disease Control and Prevention, Africa CDC, has welcomed the emergency pharmaceutical supplies donated by India to support the ongoing response to Bundibugyo Ebola outbreak in the Democratic Republic of the Congo. In a social media post, Africa CDC said that the supplies, including essential diagnostics, therapeutics, infection prevention and control materials, and case management support that will soon be deployed to affected communities in eastern Congo. In IPL cricket, Rajasthan Royals defeated Sunrisers Hyderabad by 47 runs in the eliminator match in New Chandigarh last night. Rajasthan Royals set the target of 244 runs against Sunrisers Hyderabad. In reply, Sunrisers Hyderabad could score only 196 runs in 19.2 overs. And that is the end of this news bulletin.

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1: This is Akashvani, the news read by Akhila. The Cabinet Committee on Economic Affairs, CCEA, yesterday approved the continuation of the scheme to modernize the public distribution system, PDS, including ration support, dealer support and technology upgrades till March 2031. The umbrella scheme, called Scheme for Assistance in Ration Support, Transport and Handling Income with Automation in PDS, Sarthak PDS, has been cleared in the 16th Finance Commission cycle award period, with an outlay of 25,530 crore rupees as central share. Information and Broadcasting Minister Ashwini Vaishnaw made the announcement regarding Cabinet's decision while briefing media in New Delhi. The minister said the scheme will work towards fulfilling the government's commitment to 81.35 crore persons covered under the National Food Security Act. Prime Minister Narendra Modi has said the government's commitment to ensure that food grains reach every needy person in the country on time through PDS. Prime Minister Narendra Modi has emphasized the need for effective implementation of Swachh Bharat Mission 2.0 and underlined that the mission should move beyond infrastructure creation and ensure measurable outcomes through regular monitoring, citizen participation and convergence between various stakeholders. Chairing the 51st Pragati meeting in New Delhi yesterday, Mr. Modi asked the states to expedite the completion of solid waste management related infrastructure, including waste processing plants and Gobardhan plants. During the meeting, the Prime Minister reviewed the 7 critical infrastructure projects across the railways, power, road sectors covering 9 states worth around 30,000 crore rupees. While reviewing power sector projects, Prime Minister emphasized the need to accelerate rooftop solar adoption across urban areas with a special focus on cities, residential clusters and public institutions. While reviewing road and port connectivity projects, it was emphasized that Vadhavan Port should be developed as a model of port-led multimodal development where every major mode of transport is seamlessly integrated to create a future-ready logistics ecosystem. While reviewing Ken-Betwa River interlinking project, the Prime Minister observed that Ken-Betwa project should serve as a model for other states to resolve interstate water issues through cooperation, timely clearances, technology-based monitoring and mission mode execution. The Prime Minister also underlined that the delay in the implementation of public projects leads not only to the cost escalation, but also deprives citizens of timely access to essential facilities and development benefits. Prime Minister also emphasized that innovative use of canal networks should be explored, including installation of solar panels along canals and over canals for clean electricity generation. The Central Board of Secondary Education, CBSE, has rejected the allegations regarding the award of exam evolution contract to a Hyderabad-based educational technology company, Coempt EduTech. In a social media post, the CBSE said that the allegations are erroneous, misleading and not based on facts. The board said that it has followed the General Financial Rules Protocol scrupulously in the awarding of the contract to

the agency. It informed that the board floated the RFP for digital evaluation of answer books for board exams 2026 on Central Public Procurement Portal in August last year and awarded the contract to the qualified bidder. The Africa Centres for Disease Control and Prevention, Africa CDC, has welcomed the emergency pharmaceutical supplies donated by India to support the ongoing response to the Bundibugyo Ebola outbreak in the Democratic Republic of Congo. In a social media post, Africa CDC said that the supplies include essential diagnostics, therapeutics, infection prevention and control measures, and case management support that will soon be deployed to affected communities in eastern Congo. In IPL cricket, Rajasthan Royals defeated Sunrisers Hyderabad by 47 runs in the eliminative match in New Chandigarh last night. Rajasthan Royals set the target of 244 runs against Sunrisers Hyderabad. In reply, Sunrisers Hyderabad could score only 196 runs in 19.2 overs. And that is the end of this news bulletin.

0: उत्तर प्रदेश में भी आज लू चलने का अनुमान है। प्रधानमंत्री नरेंद्र मोदी ने देश के कई भागों में भीषण गर्मी और लू की स्थिति के मद्देनजर लोगों से सावधानी बरतने की अपील की है। आईपीएल क्रिकेट के 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
1: This is Akashvani, the news read by Akhila. Prime Minister Narendra Modi has emphasized the need for effective implementation of Swachh Bharat Mission 2.0 and underlined that the mission should move beyond infrastructure creation and ensure measurable outcomes through regular monitoring, citizen participation and convergence between various stakeholders. Chairing the 51st Pragati meeting in New Delhi, Mr. Modi asked states to expedite the completion of solid waste management related infrastructure, including waste processing plants and Gobar Dhan plants. During the meeting, the Prime Minister reviewed 7 critical infrastructure projects across the railways, power and road sectors covering 9 states worth around 30,000 crore rupees. While reviewing power sector projects, Prime Minister emphasized the need to accelerate rooftop solar adoption across urban areas with a special focus on cities, residential clusters and public institutions. He underlined that the rooftop solar should be taken up in mission mode to reduce electricity costs, improve energy security and promote clean energy at the household and community level. The Supreme Court Collegium recommended the elevation of Chief Justices of 4 High Courts and Senior Advocate V. Mohanna as judges of the Apex Court. According to a statement uploaded on the top court's website, the Collegium headed by Chief Justice of India Surya Kant held its meetings on May 22nd and May 27th. It has recommended the elevation of Chief Justice of Punjab and Haryana High Court, Sheel Nagu, Chief Justice of Bombay High Court, Sri Chandrasekhar, Chief Justice of Madhya Pradesh High Court, Sanjeev Sachdeva, Chief Justice of the High Court of Jammu and Kashmir and Ladakh, Arun Parli, and Mohana as judges of the top court. The Apex Court presently has 32 judges, including the CJI. 2 sitting judges of the top court are set to retire next month. Currently, Justice B.V. Nagaratna is a lone woman judge in the Apex Court. Mohana's appointment as a judge of the Apex Court will add to the women's representation on the bench. Recently, the government had promulgated an ordinance to increase the strength of the Supreme Court from the present 34 judges to 38, including the CJI. President Draupadi Murmu will confer the prestigious President's Police Colour to the Sikkim Police at the Palchur Stadium in Gangtok today. Sikkim will become the 15th state of the country and third from Northeast to receive this award. The President's Police Colour is the highest ceremonial honour awarded to a police force in the country in recognition of exceptional service, unwavering discipline and dedication to the nation. A contingent of 400 proud Sikkim police personnel led by a SSP rank officer will take part in the parade in front of the President. The recognition stands as a proud tribute to the commitment, sacrifice and professionalism displayed by the brave personnel of Sikkim Police in serving the people and safeguarding the state. In Uttar Pradesh, Eid ul-Azha is being celebrated with religious fervour across the state. Administration has made elaborate arrangements and taken precautions for the smooth celebration of Bakrid today. State government has issued an advisory directing all district police chiefs to ensure that no new tradition should start and no sacrifices restricted animals should take place. External Affairs Minister Dr. S. Jaishankar has arrived in Cyprus to participate in the informal meeting of the EU Foreign Affairs meeting, Gimnish. In a social media post, the External Affairs Minister thanked Vice President of the European Commission, Kaya Kallas, and Foreign Minister Cyprus, Dr. Konstantinos Komdos, for the invitation. External Affairs Minister S. Jayashankar and his Ukrainian counterpart Andrei

Sibiha discuss the ongoing Russia-Ukraine conflict and efforts aimed at achieving a comprehensive and lasting peace. The meeting took place on the sidelines of the informal meeting of European Union foreign ministers, known as the Gymnish Forum, in Cyprus. Jaishankar, in a social media post yesterday, described the interaction as a useful meeting and said the two sides exchanged views on the Ukraine conflict and discussed bilateral cooperation. In IPL cricket, Rajasthan Royals defeated Sunrisers Hyderabad by 47 runs in the eliminator match in New Chandigarh last night. Rajasthan Royals set the target of 244 runs against Sunrisers Hyderabad. And that is the end of this news bulletin.